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0: Now, we had Father's Day on the weekend. Surely you weren't doing any gurneying.
2: No, I wasn't doing any gurneying, but what I was doing on the weekend, though, because like a lot of people who remembered when it got to 34, 35 degrees here on the Sunshine Coast, who went, oh, that's right, I've got a pool in the backyard. Those wonderful little lagoons that have been left fairly well neglected over the winter. We all ended up down to the pool shop to get our chlorine and our chemicals and whatever else. So I spent a few hours on Sunday, on Father's Day, avoiding my

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1: It's like all your favourite playlists merged into one. 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
0: red sky, laying on your chest like this. 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
2: Comes around so quick, doesn't it?
3: It really does. It's become my favourite segment of the week.
2: I haven't done any research this weekend.
3: Because we get to meet these wonderful, smart kids of the Sunshine Coast, and I get to enjoy watching them smash you. So it's very, very good. Just checking out, but this is week four of Spelling Bee a Palooza. How many rounds have you won so far?
2: Let me see. I had lost the second one. None. I haven't won a round
3: yet. Outstanding. I've got to tell you, I reckon he might be the most switched on we've had yet, because taking you on this week for the Nugget and Al Spelling Bee a Palooza, he's in grade four at Emmanuel Lutheran College. Make him welcome, Luca.
4: Hello.
3: How are you, Luca?
2: Hey, Luca.
4: I'm good.
3: Mate, first things first, Emmanuel Lutheran, who's your teacher in grade four?
4: Mrs. Cronin.
3: Do you like Mrs. Cronin?
4: Yes.
3: Does she help you with a lot of spelling?
4: Yes.
3: So that's going to be crucial because this is a spelling bee. And now, would you say you're a good speller?
4: Yeah.
3: Do you like reading?
4: Yes, I love reading.
3: Because I think that the backbone of being able to spell well is doing a lot of reading.
4: Yes.
3: This is part of what Albie has been failing at the last few weeks. It's apparently just reading old copies of Who magazine,
4: mm-hmm.
3: Getting the job done, and aren't really helping the Al's Crab Gossip segment either,
2: hasn't helped me so far. 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

0: just like the winds down in Carramundi. After a curry or two from the curry ball. Weirdo.
1: That's good. You know, people like these things, right? I'm like, well, I'm absolutely not participating in this because no one wants to hear me sing, let alone an Australian, at all. But isn't it funny how, like, because you have a very interesting way of using accents to your best ability. Can we just do one more, but this time you have to sing it in Norwegian?
0: Yeah.
1: Okay?
0: What's the song?
1: I was going to do Ja, Ja, Ding Dong, but that won't be any fun.

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4: Partly cloudy one for the coast today, reaching a top of 23, little light breeze getting around as well. 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